0: 95.3 FM
1: y 94.5 FM.
2: President, Mr. President, I don't think you realize what's going on here. I can't feed my family. I got no job, Mr. President. I got laid off. My wife, she tried to help out a little bit, but guess what? She got laid off too. Mr. President, what am I supposed to do? Where are the jobs? Economic recovery? Yeah, right. What happened? What happened? Hold it, hold it. Hold it, that's all we have. That's not funny. Nothing funny about starving. Look, you better get him before I do.

so I face the final curtain. My friend, I'll say it clear, I state my case.

think about the generations and to say we want to make it a better place for our children and our children's children so that they know it's a better world for them and think they can make it a better place.